Dispatch, all units, 1057, 940, westbound around 123. Yes, Snyder, tractor trailer, white in color, unknown state, to Bravo Charlie, 48173, ran the call off the road, occurred 10 to 15 minutes ago.

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White Nissan Altima, Tennessee Tag, 929 Bravo, Papa X-Ray Romeo.

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Dispatch, all units, 257, I-40 eastbound, probably around the 56, 57 now. Pete Postel, white Durango with Texas tags. We did observe the DTF agent in the median. It sped off, accelerated, and has been cutting in and out of traffic, trying to avoid being caught. Unknown if they were after him or not. Go to their information.

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88, send me two. We've had a subject call said he's at the Loves and that he still has his paperwork that he needs.

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1: At the 126, something about a bill of lading and his other paperwork that he needed.
0: 10-4, you can put him through to my state cell, please.
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37. I'm going to put that in the call. It's subject going to be valid with the restriction of interlock device, 1049 in 2023. 1049.

Dougie, 37. Hey, 37. Looking at the map, the address says it looks like he lives just past the airport there in Humboldt. To, as you go in towards Humboldt, past Leewood Drive, there's a set of houses. Looks like his address there.

0: 11.
1: Eddie 11.
0: I don't believe we have a Troop B Corps, but Gibson County has called. They're in 1099 with a vehicle going into Humboldt from Trenton for traffic offenses. Dark colored car with a paper tag has refused to stop for them. Last known location was Humboldt Highway passing the tractor supply going into Humboldt.
1: Careful.

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0: If they could just make sure they update us, I can head towards the Madison-Gibson County line.
1: 10-4, I advise them to give us any updates if they continued on.
0: 10-4.

0: ready to live in. The county devised, and they've got felony aggravated assault charges. Did they tell y'all that?
1: 10:50, they advised that they didn't really know, but they possibly tried to. 10:56.
0: 10:04.
1: I'm giving them a call back now.

0: 7-Eleven interview, possibly a black Barbie with a rag top. They lost sight. Last known location was around Windy City. I'm still going to be headed that direction.
1: Hey, boy, you have a black car with a rag top?
0: A rag top.
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0: 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I'm monitoring the radio of how I'm getting my information.
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0: Anyway, I'm direct on that. This is more than likely going to be the subject that struck the driver. This is going to be domestic related.
1: Sorry, Marina. Just

0: 8-11.
1: Prior to my arrival, they called at Record. They will be handling this 1045. I'll be back 10-8.
0: Triple.

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0: 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I'll be returning today.
1: Yeah.

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1: Dallas 8, 1045, possible 1046. I'm here on I-40 eastbound, just past the 129. Got a single vehicle. Hit the concrete median, got lane one blocked.
0: I did not 50, 10-4.

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1: There's a help truck at the 108. If you could contact them and see if they could be en route to 129 as well, they may be able to push it out of the road and open up that lane.
0: 10-4.

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0: Careful.
2: Data 950, can I get next schedule class Delta en route?
0: Data 950, 10-4, also, can you advise that injury?
2: Made contact with her, no direct injury, no EMS.
0: 10-4.

0: they, you know, 50, can I go ahead and get some units out here? I've almost been struck about a half dozen times already from these vehicles not moving over.
1: 8950, 10-4, also PDOT has been advised and en route.
2: I'll be there in about 5 minutes to help give traffic control to.
1: Simple.
0: 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We're going to be at the 133 over 6, actually. Right around the curve, you want to set up on the number one lane and hitch directional, start pushing over to the number two, it'd be great.
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0: 45, 6-2, 1045.
1: Stephen.
0: 45, 6-2. There's a 1045 at the I-40 eastbound at 72 over 8. Right here at the entrance of the rest area is a red CNV, ran off the road right side with a white trailer. CNV is disconnected, no roadway blockage.
1: 10-4.
0: 45, 6-2. Can you get a Madison unit and route to me?
1: 10-4.
0: Eighty-eight oh six.
1: Are you covering the road today?
0: I can. I'll be in route to that crash.
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1: 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Let me know when y'all get out of the lane. I'm over here. I'm Hillcrest, lane 1. That's the 133.
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2: I don't think T-Dog got the message. He's sitting out calling.
1: Okay. 10-4, I'll give him a call. Tell him y'all don't need him anymore, right?
0: T-22, that's 10-4. He can clear.
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0: 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You attest me to that. I'll take that.
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0: 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Just continue on. You may get there before they do.
1: 4517, you're on dispatch 1.

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1: Temple Man, was this called in by a passerby or the caller himself?
0: That 1045 was called in by Hardin County. It was by a third party.
1: 10-4, I ran 22 all the way up. I'm going to loop back around just to make sure with code 7 isn't there.
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0: 9981. We had the wrong location originally. It's going to be 3155 Highway 22 inside the park past the picnic area. Hardin County's on the scene.
1: Gentlemen, ladies, call me. I'm a couple minutes up. I'll be around.
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1: 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Which class?
0: Class Delta. Let them know it's going to be up over a Mobile South of the field, so I can back down here where we're at.
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0: Hi, a deputy out on a 1081 with a 1057 CMB requesting you to make scene to do an inspection when you're clear.
1: Yeah, 4. Don't be a minute, but I'll be right.
0: 10-4.

Attention units in the area, 540 eastbound at the 103. Stand by for a 1057. White Dodge truck speeding up, slowing down, not letting any drivers pass, tailgating. Possible 28 of Foxtrot Tango Yankee 9776.

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0: 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At 4505 Highway 226, there's a CMV hung on a low-hanging line stuck in the roadway.
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0: 8942. I'm going to be clear of the scene. 61 is going to be standing by until tow is finished. 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
0: Highway 22 South at Lexington. Have a vehicle versus deer. Will be a 46.
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1: Sweet Chrysler Road.

just touched on unit 9269 south. It's a 3.4. It's a box truck running vehicles off the road. It's white in color. Papa 131-9114, Illinois 28.

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0: 23, 29. I'm 1091, let me know when you're ready to copy.
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0: We got that up.
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0: 1038 out, 164, send like near eastbound.
1: Yeah.
0: 64 in Gilcrest Road.

0: Attention units in the Atoka area. Be on the lookout for a red Mazda CX-5. Driver is Pat Bueller. Date of birth 01/12/1937. Subject is on oxygen and is very forgetful. He was last seen leaving Atoka area heading towards Alabama possibly. Subject has no DL.
1: Hey, 40. Could you advise the time frame when he left?
0: Unknown at this time.
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3: 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Left about an hour and a half ago.
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1: Optimistic, please, next 40, please, next 40. Magnetic Kennedy, the 374-23.
0: 274-23, 1128.

Dispatch all units, 1057 I-40 West from the 65.2. It's a white Toyota four-door SUV. He's cutting other vehicles off. Occupied by Bravo Mike. Shelby County tags on the vehicle. Westbound from the 65.2.

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1: Eighty-nine thirty, go ahead.
0: When you're clear of that one, there's another one up the road near the 7 mile marker on the westbound side.
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Attention units in the area of State Route 22, State Highway 100, stand by for 1057. Red Ford SUV, northbound Highway 22-100 towards Lexington, ran a stop sign and is speeding.

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0: 8879. Have a two vehicle 1045. They'll be in front of 8250 Highway 412. I'm gonna look and see what that's close to. Roadway's not blocked.
1: 10-4.

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4564. Two vehicle 1046, Highway 79 and Matthews Road in Crockett County, no roadway blockage. 3-4.

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Dispatch all units. I have a commercial vehicle that left as the business of Tennessee Contractors Equipment on Highway 46 South in Dixon. His last seen, commercial vehicle was last seen westbound on I-40, unknown location at this time. It's a blue Volvo, has a tab tag of Papa 6 Alpha 2 Papa 2 Arizona. It's displayed in the window of the cab. DOT number 3412374. Caller advised that there are very obvious code violations to this truck. Just advised it was last seen westbound from Highway 46 in Dixon on I-40.

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1: 4483. 1081, Highway 59 South, near Fairway Drive. I'll be on a Tennessee Temp-Tec red van.
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0: 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It's played on a 4, just one 18.
1: 24.

Dispatch all units 1057, Highway 412 from Blue Goose Road towards Lexington. It's a white GMC SUV all over the roadway. 137 Bravo November, Papa Sierra.

Dispatch all units 1057, need more road at Highway 200, 446, Bravo Hotel, Victor Papa, Tennessee 28, on a Honda Civic, all over the road and speeding. To be eastbound.

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Be advised, Class D Delta. Ten four.

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0: We only have one scheduled rollback for Crockett County with one Class Delta. Do you want me to call another one out of another county, or can you get both?
1: I'd have to be out of another county. Delta Towing and Tillman should be available for Crockett.
0: Tillman's is off the list.
1: Stand for, if you will, just go ahead and contact Haywood County for one of their records.
0: 10-4.

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1: can you create me a case number? I'll be transporting one 15-year-old Hispanic male by Alexander Lopez to the juvenile detention facility.
0: From what location?
1: 280 Vance Avenue. Getting him out is going to be 76773.
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0: 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Can you let me know who gets which vehicle?
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0: 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Delta Towing is given the Nissan. 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
1: 10-4-7.

they said all units stand by for a copy of Bolo out of Atopa. All units be on the lookout for a 36-year-old male, white, Daryl Gann, approximately 6'2", 205 pounds, brown hair, blue eyes. Subject is wanted for intimidation and domestic violence after altercation with his girlfriend in Atopa. He will be occupying a black 2017 Honda Accord with Tennessee 28387 Bravo Papa Quebec Sierra. Male has made threats to kill himself by unknown means and threats to harm his girlfriend's family located in Atoka. If any contact is made, stop and hold, contact Atoka PD. End of bulletin.

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1: 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Guys have been there all day at the box truck sitting in the lane of traffic.
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En route to Jackson General County is on the wait until records are finished. Temple.

0: 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One vehicle, 1046, possible 1046, unknown injuries, 600 Black Bottom Road.
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Dispatch all units, 1057 Hayward County, Highway 19, West Main Street, eastbound, white Jeep, all over the road. Romeo Lima Alpha, 8570, Tennessee 28.

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0: 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I'll be back en route to 280 Vance. With the juvenile, beginning mileage is going to be 76796.
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1: 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I can call Highway out of Chester or McNary, whichever one you say.
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0: 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Westbound, 52 over 2. Tennessee temp tag, displayed on a black Ford Explorer.
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2: 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Is that Class C out of Chester already en route?
1: Negative.
2: 10-4. I believe it'd be quicker if one out of McNary came.
1: 10-4. I believe it's the same company.
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0: 45 on Lewis Road. It was involved 253 vehicle. They're pulled over now. It's right in Chester County. Can you just make scene?
1: Okay, 4.

0: 837.
1: 37. So that it will work. 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

0: 3837.
1: Be advised, Gibson County called and informed us that this white Infiniti left again, headed towards Jackson. Gibson County is going to let Madonna PD know because the registration comes back to a residence in Madonna.
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1: State Route 57 and Sulphur Springs Road. Caller advised they are a half a mile on Sulphur Springs. It's two vehicles, the white GMC versus the red Ford.
2: Ten four, advise that they are on the roadway though.
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0: Jackson, all units, 1057, I-40 West, 126, passing in Love. It'll be a mud brown color dually truck pulling a camper in front of a red truck swerving at the caller. Caller advised that he is going to pull off for 15 to 20 minutes to try and create a good distance. I-40 West is 126.
1: At 8-11.
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0: Tennessee 28129, Bravo, Lima, November, Juliet, and I have a second Tennessee 28 when you're ready.
1: Four, go ahead.
0: Second 28 is going to be Tennessee, Bravo, Golf, Mike, 0475. Should come back to a black Honda Civic. That's going to be both vehicles involved. And then also, can I get the next scheduled Class D Delta times two, please?
1: 10-4.

0: to Jackson on unit 1057, I-40 west of the 76. CMV with J.B. Hunt on the trailer in the left lane is tailgating other vehicles. The caller got off at the 76 exit.
1: Go ahead.
0: D&D in route times 1 at Denton's in route times 1.
1: 10-4, thank you.
0: Forty-five, forty-three, 1081.
1: 59, and it'll be at Crow's Chicken Coop, Alabama, Alpha Zero Echo Hotel, 12 Charlie, Black Sonata.
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0: 1045 is Highway 45 and Main Street in McNary. It's going to be in Bethel near Dowdy Road. 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